shying away. I'll be coming for you.

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Maybe it's 'cause I got a little bit older. Maybe it's all that I've been through. I'd like to think it's how you lean on my shoulder, and now I see myself with you.

But this much desire, together we're winners. They say that we're out of control and some say we're sinners. But don't let them ruin our beautiful

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If you love football or any kind of sports, you know the real meaning of winning and losing. 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

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We're going to be with you from 8 up until 9. We're going to be sharing with you a lot of things. Of course, we want you to stay tuned. You can listen to us through the application or through the radio station, or of course, you can keep up on the social media platforms.

So this is another episode, and of course, another day in another week. It's very close to the weekend, so we're supposed to that you're having maybe a different mood. You're very close to the weekend, planning to a lot of things that you're wanting to do. And the weather, it's getting a little bit better than it was last week. So seize the chance and do whatever that you like. Sit with friends that you like. Do the things that you love and choose the things that make you feel more comfortable. And of course, we're going to be here with you through the ride and through the journey. You can call us on 6229. Tell us what have you been doing and how are you doing, and we'll be listening to you. And of course, it's Wednesday, and every Wednesday we have with us DJ Omar.

So guys, we are back with you again, and you are tuning into AUIB FM 101.5, the radio station of the American University of Iraq, Baghdad. And we're going to be with you in the morning ride from 8 up until 9. We really hope that you're having a good day. You had your coffee, you had your tea, and maybe waiting to listen to something valuable or waiting to do something valuable. And always remember, it's your choice, always your choice, whether to pick the right people to be with or whether to pick that thing that you have been postponing for a really long time. Take that decision in your life. It's your time and it's your choice. And we are here to encourage you throughout the way. And of course, in our episodes, always in the beginning, we'd like to give you a little push into the morning. So this is On the Go.

Somewhere right now, a decision is being made, and someone is finally going to make that phone call. Someone is choosing to take a different route. Someone is about to walk into a room they have been nervous about, and someone else is simply deciding what to have for breakfast. Big decisions, tiny decisions, they all count, because we rarely know which little choice will change the direction of a day. So whatever your choice will be, and whatever choice that brought you here with us this morning, we are glad that you made it. So stay with us and let's see where this morning can take us.

Well, believe it or not, just the decision to get up in the morning and get into that car and just deciding to go out with your day very normally, despite whatever that happened with you in the last previous days, that is a really big decision. So do never underestimate the little things and the tiny steps that you take in the morning or whatever time, because they might change the course of your life and they might change at least one day within this week and make it feel better. So maybe you can tell us and share with us, is there a tiny step or a tiny decision that you have made that changed the course of your life, or maybe just change your surroundings, your environment? You can share that with us and be an inspiration to us and to whoever is listening to us right now by calling us on 6229. And without any further ado, we have our next segment to share with you, whatever that's happening inside AUIB.

So the first thing that we're sharing with you is not just a news, it's just a welcome to the new students who have already registered inside AUIB and they're waiting to visit the campus. So a new academic journey is about to begin and we are very delighted to welcome the students who have already registered and we look forward to welcoming many of our new students during the upcoming English placement test orientation that will be happening on the 22 of August on Saturday. A lot of new students will be coming to see the campus and to meet the faculty members and also to ask any questions about the university or maybe about the registration, and they will be seeing a lot of the properties inside the campus. So welcome to a new academic year and welcome to AUIB. We're really, really happy to have you in our university, and of course this is your decision to be the leader of tomorrow through our campus AUIB.

The second thing that we're sharing with you is the hosting of a workshop on intellectual security in the digital age. For everyone inside AUIB, AUIB will host an interactive workshop titled Intellectual Security on the Digital Age. And this one will be hosted on Sunday, August 23rd at 11 a.m. in AUIB's American Space. The workshop will explore how the digital environment influences the way people access information from opinions and the way that we make decisions, and also key topics that will include official information and also information about the verification digital influence. So if you're excited about that, you can apply through the Google Forms and the link that will be here on the story of social media of AUIBFM. And of course, we will be waiting for you on Sunday 23rd, 11 a.m. at the American Space.

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And in today's episode, we ask the question, if you have a tiny decision, or maybe one step that you took forward within your life, you were afraid to take it, but you took it, and it changed the course of your life. You can share that with us by calling us on 6229, or maybe you can just be more interactive with our social media platforms. You can text us there. You can, if you have any questions, if you have anything that you'd like to share, you can just always open AUIB.fm on the Instagram and also Facebook and other social media platforms. And without any further ado, until we receive your calls, now we will be jumping into things that are more exciting into the social media and the world in our segment Trending Now.

So the first thing that it's weird and exciting at the same time that happened in Saudi Arabia, there is a Saudi falcon auction that sells second most expensive falcon in its history for $346,000.

0: 3 million reals. And another young pure falcon from the same Canadian farm sold for 150,000 reals, bringing the farm's total sales that evening to 1.45 million reals.
1: Well, that's a lot of money, right?
0: Yes, exactly. A lot of money. And this auction highlights the continued cultural and economic importance of falconry and the falcon breeding in Saudi Arabia, mm-hmm. while showcasing the growing international market for rare and highly prized bits.
1: Well, there's a lot of interest in falcons in Saudi Arabia and the, you know, Arabian region. But I think specifically in Saudi Arabia, also in UAE, there's some interest in falcon. I think in Iraq we have a lot of interests also in buying things. And I think in the western area of Iraq you can find something like that, because we have a lot of spaces that it's only deserts only, and you can find a lot of falcons. Well, next we're gonna go to Apple, because Apple accidentally reveals camera equipped AirPods.

0: Apple may have accidentally revealed its rumored AirPods with built-in cameras ahead of their expected launch. A video demo reportedly appeared in a recent software release offering a glimpse of how technology could work.
1: And rather than just being designed primarily for taking the photos, the tiny cameras are expected to give Siri and Apple Intelligence visual awareness, allowing the earbuds to recognize the objects and also understand what the user is looking at.
0: Well, the AirPods could reportedly be unveiled as early as September 2026. I think it's the exact day every year they drop a new iPhone or something new.
1: Yeah.
0: And then you have to do the update, and then suddenly your iPhone, if you haven't won, it's going to be like slowing down.
1: Yes, the same process exactly, where you have to switch to another phone and then the process repeats itself.
0: Yeah, so I think we're on the verge of witnessing a new version of iPhone, which is iPhone 18.
1: Well, let's hope that there are some changes. And this technology of AirPods could make the AirPods industry much more than audio devices, but it also raises the privacy questions about cameras being worn in public. So imagine that you wear the camera on your AirPods and you just...
0: That's something else, you know, yes. Because you will shoot a lot of people around you and still no one knows. Until now, there's a lot of people don't know if there's someone wearing the Ray-Ban Meta
1: glasses. Yeah.
0: Meta glasses. Still.
1: Yes, it's very scary to think about it. But of course, the technology can sometimes benefit us in many other different ways.
0: Yeah.
1: Well, switching from technology into the media world, where the actress Hayden Panettiere dies at 36. And the American actress Hayden Panettiere, best known for her roles in the hit series Heroes and the musical drama Nashville, has unfortunately died at the age of 36, and her family and representative confirmed.
0: It's really a sad news for a lot of people who used to watch her. Panettiere began her acting career as a child and went on to become a familiar face on television and film. She gained international recognition as Claire Bennett in Heroes before starring as a country singer Juliet Barnes in Nashville, a role that earned her 2 Golden Globe nominations, and she also appeared in the Scream franchise and Remember the Titans.
1: Well, her death was announced after she was found unresponsive at an apartment complex in South Carolina, and authorities are investigating, and the official cause of death has not yet been determined.
0: Well, earlier this year, Panettiere released her memoir, This Is Me, A Reckoning, in which she openly reflected on her experiences as a child star and the personal challenges she faced throughout her life. It's really shocking news because she's still young.
1: Yes.
0: But I think, you know, that's life. Sometimes you hear some news and you start just... you're going to stay in a shock for a while and then... You'll just get used to that.
1: Yes.

0: And it's kind of concerning that we, in recent years, we are witnessing a lot of young adults losing their lives over, let's say, reasons that are like heart attack or like, and they're only in their 30s or their 40s.
1: Yeah.
0: Yeah. And football players, especially, we hear a lot of football players that they die at a really young age.
1: Yeah, they collapse on the pitch and, you know, suddenly, well, I think all of these things can tell us something important, which is you need to take care of your health, but also your mentality and mentally taking care of yourself. And I think really it's good that today we will hear something about the wellness talk segment. But first, we're going to go with DJ Omar to hear some music, and we will be back.

0: الصوت ليس مجرد كلمات، بل الرسالة تصل في اللحظة المناسبة وتبقى حتى بعد أن ينتصد. إذاعة الجامعة الأمريكية ببغداد 101.5.
1: So guys, we're back with you again. We have been talking about health, mostly football players. So it's time for us to share with you something more about football in our set next.
2: Really good news for Barca fans as we complete Black's move from Manchester City to Barcelona. Finally, officially, they completed the signing of Spain midfielder Rodri from Man City, bringing one of the biggest stories to the of the summer. To the end or to an end, especially after Real Madrid were to sign the player, and then Rodri decided to change the destination and he signed with Barcelona. It's great news for Barcelona, and the move is particularly significant because Rodri is coming off an extraordinary summer with Spain, especially hitting with Pedri, playing with Lamine Yamal in the national team, and now he will play at club. And he said, "Our goal is winning Champions League." So, what do you think, Barcelona fans?

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1: 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You're listening to The Morning Guide, and now we bring a segment of Wellness Talk. And this segment is in collaboration with the Wellness Center inside UIB, where we talk about mental health and wellness in general. And every day, we make hundreds of small decisions, like how we spend our time, others, our life changing, choosing a career, building a relationship, or standing up for what we believe in. But have you ever stopped and ask yourself what guides these decisions? Because behind every choice we make are our values and principles. They shape how others and how we prioritize and the kind of person we strive to become. Many of us go through life without ever identifying their values. So in today's Wellness Talk, we will be exploring values and principles, which are the compass that guides our life, and we will discuss where our values come from, how they evolve, and why we sometimes compromise them, and how living according to our values can lead to healthier relationships and stronger sense of purpose. And of course, from the center of AUIB, we have Ms. Seiden. Welcome.
2: Thank you.
1: Thank you for being here.
2: Thank
1: as
2: you
1: usual.
2: For inviting me.
1: It's thank you. Of course, it's a pleasure as well. Well, we're speaking about something that's really important. Many of us maybe lack the attention and awareness of it, which are the values and principles. Are they the same? What are values, what are principles, and how they are important?
2: A lot of people think that they're the same. They're very interchangeable, but they're not the same. Values are our beliefs and opinions. Our principles is the rules we use to apply these beliefs and opinions. Like, for example, if say I'm an honest person, the principle is always telling the truth. This is my value is honesty. You know, the values I carry is honesty. And so my principle is always telling you the truth. It's the rules I go to apply these values.
1: Okay. But how do our values influence the decisions we make?
2: Well, it depends on the values you have. So if you are somebody who believes in compassion, empathy, truth, honesty, somebody believes in being open about things, then the decisions we make based on these values, right? You know, I am here who's honest. I'm going to be honest with you. This is a decision I make. Obviously, the approach I use, you know, very important.
1: Yeah. But how are they formed, the values and principles? Are there something that we learn from society, environment, family, maybe we just build with ourselves?
2: I think there's some, you know, there might be some biological, let's say, line. So like you're sometimes born and you're raised and you believe in fairness or being kind. Like children are always kind. This is before forming values. But as children, we learn by modeling. So our values are based on how we see our parents to be. Like I was raised in a very generous family. And my mother was super generous all the time. I was raised up a generous person. This is a very big value. Being generous is so important. You know, so the family, society, school, life experiences, all these things kind of build slowly to become who you are today. These are your values.

0: values.
1: Do you think that our generation today is really affected by a social media environment, academic institutions, and friends, let's say, and they form, let's say, kind of negative values in nowadays? What do you think of generation?
0: I'm going to say negative values, maybe. I would say that definitely life happens to a lot of people, right? Bad experiences happen, you know, trauma happen, being raised up in unhealthy communities and environments. A lot of the times our values are shaped by our experiences, not just the environment we're raised in. Not just the environment we're raised in. So definitely social media does have an impact on, you know, our values or the way we view the world or the way we view ourselves sometimes, or even the way we make decisions.
1: Since we always talk about the importance of self-awareness, when should I be aware that this is affecting my values negatively?
0: When it's not you anymore. You know, when you don't feel comfortable, when you feel like you're doing something just to please others, or just because it's a peer pressure or partner pressure, or because you want to be accepted, you want to be liked. When this is not who you are, when you're doubting yourself, you're like, okay, what's going on? These are not my values.
1: But are there values that they change within times? Do they change? What happens?
0: I think they do, definitely. Because life does change you when you're a teenager or when you're a child or when you're in your early 20s. It's different when you're in 30s and 40s because, you know, life puts you in different situations or different decision-making and different experiences. So, yes, your values do change.
1: But how can we stick to our values whenever something that is happening? You mentioned that sometimes we don't feel ourselves. Sometimes other people just compromise their principles and their values for, let's say, whatever reason it is. How can we stick to our values? What's the first step to do?
0: Ask yourself, is this who I am? In the long term, will I regret this? Is this a decision in the moment? Like, am I making this decision for me? Is this my values, or is this to please, or is this because I'm stressed? I think it's very important. If you don't have to make a decision, don't. If you don't have to make a choice, you don't have to, then don't. I always say, if you don't have to do it in the moment, sleep on it. Analyze it and just say, okay, is this in the long term? Am I going to regret this? Does this look like who I am? Is this something that I would want? You know, if it was my best friend and I have to do this, you know, talk to her about my values, would I agree or disagree on this?
1: But I think there are so many values. I remember I saw a list of values because, you know, sometimes we're not very aware there are values that we don't know about because we weren't raised upon or we didn't learn from someone. So when you open a list of values, you see a lot of different values. So how can whoever is listening to us, how can they define their values, especially if they spent half of their life compromising those values and principles? And it's time for us to just sit with ourselves and be self-aware. And now we have to decide our values so we can act upon it. So what should we do?
0: This is a really good question, because that's reflecting, that's sitting alone with yourself, that's self-awareness, that's learning about who you are. So basically, you know, maybe pick five of these values that you saw in your heart with, like, skip to beat kind of thing. You know, you're like, oh, I like, you know, I like honesty. And just pick five and decide, is this who I am? Who are the people I was raised around who represented or modeled these values? In my best moments and worst moments, can I be honest? Can I be this person? And if I can't right now, can I be in the future this person? You know, ask yourself if this is some value that you would like to inherit or model to the next generation. There's many ways that we can sit and decide, okay, this is a value. And then, you know, practice this value. Start micro, so start small. Even if you're, you know, this is not, if this is something you've compromised all your life because of peer pressure, because you're scared or whatever, then you can start slowly.
1: So these questions are applied to any type of value, whatever value, we need to ask ourselves these questions.
0: I would say yes.
1: Well, what are some of the signs? I think we kind of talked about this, the signs of drifting away from our values. But in your opinion, what do you think is the most important value that we have to have nowadays? Since we are seeing a lot of people drifting from their values, what do you think it's the most important to have?
0: I don't think there's one important value. I think there's sets of values that are really important. You know, and everybody's different based on

0: the environment and the experiences they were raised in. I think, you know, being responsible, holding accountability. I think being trustworthy, you know, there's having compassion and empathy is really important for me. Generosity, like there's so many set of values that are, you know, sometimes they're 100% at peak and sometimes they're not, but they're still there. They exist and I work by them.
1: Mm-hmm. Since values are really difficult to build and kind of challenging to discover, as family members or parents who are listening to us, how can we teach our children or build these values and principles in them? What are steps that we can do that might be, let's say, simple and effective?
0: Children are not like us. They don't learn by lectures and listening to, you know, a podcast or listening to TV. They learn by modeling. So for parents, they need to model trust between them. You know, if I tell my child, you know, keep a promise. If I tell my child, if you clean your room, I'll give you, like, I don't know, a candy. And if they clean, keep that promise, then now you're teaching them, you know, being responsible or being trustworthy. Modeling respect between the two parents in front of the child. Modeling honesty, you know, being honest to your child. Modeling kindness. Modeling empathy when you see, you know, if your child sees somebody and they bully them or they make fun of them, you know, don't engage, but model kindness, you know, be like, no, you know, and then model that. I think children do learn through modeling. They don't learn through lectures and, you know.
1: Yes, and I think the most important, I don't know how you see this, but maybe it's the most important to respect one another's values. Because mm-hmm. as parents, if we taught our children certain values, and then they will grow up and teach themselves other values. So I think it's really important to respect other people's values. How mm-hmm. important that is in relationships, let's say, between family members and between friendships and real relationships, to respect someone other value.
0: Yes, of course. I mean, if you're getting to know somebody or you're in a relationship or you're whatever, you know, within a setting that this person is really close to you, you know, being open and communicating with them, mm-hmm. letting them know what your values are, listening to their values, even if they're different, it doesn't mean they're bad. Like if someone is honest and that's not your value, then this is something that you can maybe adapt as well, right? But it's really important to communicate that, and definitely respecting other people's values. I think respect in general is 100% important in relationships, because we don't have to agree on opinions. We don't have to agree on the same sport or the same team or the same, you know, sometimes religion aspects or whatever. We don't have to agree on everything. But as long as we respect each other's opinion, and it's not a battle who wins what, you know, it's about allowing you to be who you are and allowing me to be who I am. That's the most important.
1: Absolutely. Your last words to our listeners about the importance and significance of values.
0: I would say that if you're somebody who is going through a rough time right now and you think you're compromising your values, that it's okay to take a step down, to analyze the situation, take a deep breath, and rethink about it. It's, you know, compromising once or going through a hard time doesn't mean that's not who you are. It doesn't mean your values are not your values anymore. It just means you're going through a rough patch, and it's okay.
1: Thank you very much, Ms. Sara, for this. Thank you for these invaluable information as well. We always enjoy your company here.
0: Thank you. Thank you. I always enjoy your company as well.
1: Well, dear listeners, that was it for our wellness talk today. We hope that you guys enjoyed our segment, and we hope that you always remember the importance of values and principles within your life, because they might affect negatively or positively on your relationships. And of course, we're still with you here in The Morning Bride, right here on AUIBFM 101.5.

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1: And a smart tip for life to show you how.
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1: You're not alone in this ride. 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
2: and Wednesday
1: at 8 a.m.

0: So guys, we are back with you again, back from Wellness Talk. We hope that you enjoyed this segment about principles and values and know how important it is to know your values and principles in order to be able to take more decisions.
1: Well, we can put that related also to the limits. Sometimes when you put limits, you are not being someone who's really cold. He don't want to deal with people, but actually putting limits sometimes can tell the person or the people or anyone, you're telling them that, hey, if you wanna enter to my private place, you need to knock the door and you need to know my value. So I think it's you announcing your value more than you're being complicated or something like that.
0: Yes, absolutely. And of course, our quote of the day can also support what we're talking about. So next is our segment quote of the day. And our quote today says, courage is not the absence of fear, but the triumph over it. Our quote is by Nelson Mandela, that was a South African anti-apartheid leader who spent 27 years in prison before becoming the country's first democratically elected president, and his life became a symbol of perseverance, forgiveness, and the courage to stand for what he believed was right.
1: Well, what makes this quote powerful is that Mandela doesn't describe courage as being fearless. Instead, he sees fear as something we can face and overcome.
0: And fear may tell us to stop, it may make us doubt ourselves or question the road ahead, but courage begins when we choose to move forward anyway.
1: Perhaps that's what makes courage so human. You can be afraid and still take the next step.
0: Yes, and the goal is not to live without fear, it's to make sure fear doesn't decide how you live.

0: Can we still worried about things in life? Yes, of course, we can sometimes do that. Can we fear things? Sometimes, yes, you can feel that, and that's normal. That is, you know, you telling everyone that you are human also.
1: Yes.
0: But the thing is, like, how you can deal with it, how you can just, like, embrace it, and you don't care about it. Like, yeah, I'm just gonna take that step, whatever gonna happen.
1: Yes, and that's similar to what they say. It's not about what happens, it's about your reaction to what happens.
0: Exactly.
1: Yeah, so always be careful from your reaction. Sit with yourself and reflect, and always be courage enough to set the boundaries and set your values and principles for everyone to not come into your private life, and also to make better decisions within your life. And we hope that today's episode really encouraged you to take whatever decision yet that you're postponing. And of course, we're going to be with you in other episodes next week. Stay tuned, enjoy your day, and keep listening to AUIB FM.

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Studies now show that micro interactions like a genuine smile at the barista or a quick non-work text to a friend significantly lower cortisol levels. So pick one person today and send a brief positive message just to say hello. It takes 10 seconds and act as a powerful psychological anchor.

The word eavesdrops comes from houses, not gossip. The eaves were roof edges. Someone standing close enough to hear rain dripping from the roof might secretly listen to conversations. That person became an eavesdropper.

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It is continuing to move forward while trusting that meaningful things often take time to develop. 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
1: What up, world? 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Well, I get more specific. I'm human. And I just wanted to, you know, for the sake of us, Earth there, just wanted to say...

twice. 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

They say history repeats itself. 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

2026 Year Wellness shifts from awareness to action regarding microplastics. 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If you only take hot to work, commit to switching to a gas or

Every champion was once unknown. 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So don't let today's lack of experience stop you from building tomorrow's expertise. What you are learning today will pay off in the future. 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

Large-scale 2026 studies involving 500,000 people confirm that 7 to 8 hours of sleep is the single most important factor for brain volume and cognitive focus. If you struggle with sleep, create a digital sunset, turn off all screens 60 minutes before bed, and read a physical book instead.

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1: I don't see how you can hate from outside of the club. 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

Dentistry experts report that chronic gum inflammation releases bacteria into the bloodstreams that can inflame the heart arteries. So brushing is good, but flossing your teeth is critical. It is the only way to remove the deep-seated bacteria that cause long-term cardiovascular inflammation.

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We're talking on life and everything you do, actually. It's all the same. 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
3: 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So feel free to call us on 6 to 9 and share your insight over a vibrant conversation here that would be intellectual, a little bit, you know, funny, a little bit curious, and of course, it's definitely youthful. So stay tuned, stay connected to the content of today's episode with me, Dina Ahmad, and my colleague, Mustafa Al-Asha'a. So let's go.
2: Let's go.
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And we are back, dear listeners. Very nice music. Thank you so much, Salah Bedil. As usual, we like to start with the Young Age Crisis segment. That is the first segment of the show. It is for the young people who listen to us mostly. And today we are going to talk about influencer and being influenced. So are you an influencer or are you someone who is getting influenced by other people? And when popularity becomes reasonable or responsibility, I would say. Let's talk about something almost everyone has experienced. When you open your phone, you see someone talking about money, someone else talking about relationships, someone else telling you what to eat, what to dress, what university major to choose. Each influencer nowadays have a specialty and they are talking to their audience about what to do and what not to do. And somehow after 30 minutes of scrolling, you start questioning your entire life. And this is, for us, as we see it, this is a young age crisis. Today we're talking about influencers and being influenced by the influencers. So let's go.

So welcome back to listeners to RUIBFM. And of course, now we are in the young age crisis, and the crisis is influencers and being influenced, because nowadays influencers do have a responsibility, and a lot of them, they don't realize the huge responsibility on their shoulders. They post something without realizing that their followers are not just numbers. Of course, they are people that would take the advice if it's wrong. That advice could destroy lives, for example, or could lead to ways, difficult ways for them. So it is a responsibility that influencers should be aware of. And of course, being influenced, as of course not a lot of people are influencers, they are just normal people. So if you are being influenced, you should have questions in mind to ask yourself before being influenced, because if you listen to every influencer out there, you would lose your identity after 30 minutes of scrolling. So in a way or another, that has been the young age crisis, and it always will be here on the AIBFM. So keep on listening.

0: I mean, here's the uncomfortable question here. When does having an audience become having a responsibility? Let's start with the obvious. What exactly is an influencer? It sounds simple because it's about someone posts content. People watch, people follow, people listen. But influence is much bigger than followers. Influence is the ability to change what another person thinks, feels, wants, buys, believes, or even does. And that means you don't need 10 million followers to have influence. You could have influence like over 500 people or maybe 50 followers here. Maybe you are simply the person everyone in your friend group listens to. You recommend a restaurant, they go. You recommend a university major and you say maybe it's useless, so everyone would feel the same way and question their choices. You say this supplement changed my life, someone buys it. So you do have influence over their decisions and mindsets. So in a way, that is influence. It's not about the number of your followers. It's about the idea and the concept that you present to people and they just listen to it.
1: Yeah, an influencer is not necessarily someone who has a lot of number of followers on some social media platform.
0: That's what I'm saying.
1: Basically, an influencer is anyone that people follow, that people copy, or people adapt to the same things he do. This is basically influence. And sometimes we don't even realize we are doing it. But here is where things get really interesting, dear listeners. Why do people trust influencers? This is also a very important question we want to ask here on the PM1FM show. Sometimes it is not because the influencer is an expert. It is because they feel familiar. You've watched them for months. You've seen their morning routine. You've seen their laugh, cry, family. You've watched them talk about their failures. Eventually, your brain can start treating this stranger like someone you actually know.
0: Yeah.
1: This is
0: like your friend.
1: This is the interesting thing about it. And this is a very powerful thing. And this is the power of influencers we have online. And research has shown that influencer-promoted information can receive greater engagement and perceived credibility than similar information without influencer promotion. And this is being seen in the Iraqi marketing market when people and companies and individuals, they are reaching for influencers in order to make their product or their service be, you know, a well-known service. So the question becomes, if people trust you, what are you doing with that trust?
0: And that's probably one of the biggest problems of our generation. We can confuse visibility with expertise. You know, because you see that person, that means that person is an expert. No, someone can be famous and it's still completely wrong or stupid. Or
1: yeah, it happens.
0: I don't know.
1: We have many great examples, but we cannot mention them.
0: Someone can be famous and still be completely wrong. As we said, someone can have 1 million followers and know absolutely nothing about nutrition. Someone can be incredibly successful financially and still have terrible advice about relationships. So, we do have different influencers here, especially in the Iraqi social media market, as I can say it, because you can pick your influencer.
1: Indeed.
0: And, you know, that's okay. You should know that they are normal people. You know, don't just be influenced by whatever the influencers say, and a lot of people do, actually. Because, yes, indeed, you don't have to be an expert to create content, right? But
1: of course,
0: you have responsibility not to pretend you are. This is the point.
1: Take it till you make it. You know, especially when your words can affect someone's health, money, education, or failure. So these people who follows you, they will believe in everything you will say. They will believe these things will have certain impact. So you have to study and analyze every single advice you give to people before you even give it to people.
0: Yes.
1: The World Health Organization, Dina, they emphasize and the importance of credible science-based health information online, because information shared through social media can influence people's health decisions, you know? So if you are talking about a medicine, say where your information comes from. If you are talking about finance, make it clear whether you're sharing personal experience or professional advice. If you are talking about psychology, don't diagnose strangers from 30-second video.
0: Yeah, I love this.
1: And if you don't know, say that you don't know. This is also part of being credible with the people. I've seen someone online, he was advising people to have coal dust in their mouth for a certain time so they have whiter teeth. Okay, maybe coal does have benefits for the teeth, because I see in the supermarket, in the pharmacy, I see some coal-based toothpaste. But advising people to eat coal, do you have any idea what is the thing that is going into their stomach?
0: Oh, you know, God.
1: You cannot do such an advice, even if it's you know, scientifically proven that coal can help teeth. Anyway, actually, that's one of the most reasonable things you can actually say, to say I don't know. But now let's turn the camera, or the mic in this case, because we are on the radio, towards ourselves. And by ourselves, I mean me, Dina, everyone here, and you, dear listeners.
0: Who are being influenced.
1: Because yeah, influencers are not the only problem. We are also responsible, you know, for what we believe.
0: Of course.
1: Because no one is forcing you to believe what influencers like Dina say on their page.
0: Okay, I mean, it's part of our responsibility as citizens towards our communities, our society, to be aware of the type of information that we receive, actually. I mean, I see it also with the older generation. Whatever they see on Facebook, that is the new law. Especially when it comes to AI videos or fake news. Yeah, that is the law. Facebook said it, so it's true. I spent like hours explaining to the older generation that should not be the case. It's not true. It's just a person. No. Or even the younger generation, when an influencer that they have been perceiving for a very long time, especially when she is a woman, they see her morning routine, her evening routine, her whatever routine
1: is. What she eats, how she trains.
0: So they just want to be like her. So whatever advice this influencer would present, they would take this advice to the bone.
1: Sometimes they give advices about how to deal with your family.
0: Yeah.
1: So they do give advice because it works. With her dad, with her mom, with her brothers or siblings, it works. But these doesn't necessarily will work with other families. So sometimes these influencers, they give advice that actually ruins homes.
0: Yeah, but who is responsible? The influencer or the person who is being influenced?
1: I would say both ways. Because influencers, as we said in the beginning, it's their responsibility to know and think about what they are going to say. At the same time, it is my responsibility as a viewer slash citizen slash whatever to think about what I heard before I integrate it into my own life, into my own family. Because maybe if it works with someone, that doesn't necessarily mean it will work for me. If a certain training, if a certain diet work with someone, that doesn't necessarily will make it work for me. And we have a call. Hello there.
0: Hello.
2: Hello, Mustafa. Hello, Dina.
1: Hello, Muhammad.
2: How are you both?
0: Hi, Muhammad. How are you?
2: I'm doing good. How about you?
0: We are fine, Muhammad. We're talking
1: fine
0: about influencers and being influenced, actually, by information. Mm-hmm. And I believe that you've been listening. And you know what? I think that young people require a new skill. They should. It's digital skepticism. They should say that this person can be wrong and not worship the person, the influencer.
2: Exactly.
0: And they should have kind of awareness. So do you think it's the influencer fault or the viewer or the citizen fault?
2: Well, it is the viewer or the audience fault, actually. They are who are building those influencers, actually.
1: Mm-hmm. They are giving them value.
0: Yeah, they are promoting them. Okay.
2: Exactly. So it is the fault of the audience. We are as educated audience. We are as, people that have the reach to the information nowadays. Not like when we were in the 90s, maybe, or the early 2000s. It's hard to get the real information or the whole information.
1: But now information is accessible for everyone because everyone has internet.
2: So I need to check if the information presented by the influencer is right or it might be wrong or it would fit with my life or not. Sometimes the influencers are presenting some ideas that won't fit some people's lives, but they are trying their hard to make this idea or the suggestion fit their lives, and it's actually frustrating when it not happened.
0: So, Mohammed, do you think that the government should instill some kind of content control law, just like China? For example, in China, it's not allowed for any person to be an influencer. They should be they should have like a bachelor license. Degree, for example, in the major that they are going to be influenced in, or a master's degree or a PhD. So without degree, they cannot talk about the subject publicly. So that's what they're doing. Do you think that content control could solve the problem here?
2: Sure. If it's real, if it happens really, it happens on a real basis with real restrictions for the people, it will actually make an effect. You know, there's a lot of people talking about health problems, talking about skincare, and they had no clue.
1: Yeah, Mohammed, it's kind of chaotic, you know. Everyone is talking about everything they want. Everyone talks about health. Everyone talks about gym. Everyone talks about cars, you know, and we don't even know how credible their information is.
2: Exactly. And there's one great issue, actually, is that, you know, he's a certified for something. Who gave him the certification, and is the institute or the person or the organization that gave this authorization is certified, and who certified who from the first place, actually?
1: Well, you, my friend, is a certified PM on FM loyal caller. Thank you so much, Mohammed.
0: Yeah,
1: actually,
0: you so much.
1: You've said it in a very well way. Well said, well put, as always. And I hope for a better future. What can we say? I hope for a better future for a generation that is more responsible about everything they post and everything they say, especially to young people, because young people, they believe, you know, they just believe. They don't have that experience. So, and anyway, thank you so much, Mohammed. We wish you a very happy and a blessed day. And say hi to your little daughter for us.
2: Okay.
0: Have a good day, Mohammed.
1: Bye.
2: Thank you. Goodbye.

So, dear listeners, this was Academic Drama. The real question is, what are they doing with their influence, and what are we doing with our influence? This is a segment that will embark, hopefully, a question you will ask yourself while you are listening to the PM on FM show, and perhaps can even, more importantly, what are we allowing their influence to do to us and to our friends? This has been the Young Age Crisis issue of the day, the crisis of always asking yourself, what kind of influence will I become? Having an audience is a privilege, having influence is a responsibility, and having your own mind, that is your responsibility as well. Have a bright mind and listen to this beautiful music with Salah Badil.

0: Have you ever seen these videos?
1: Yeah, those AI videos.
0: Those AI videos are getting viral. Everyone is watching them. So we are going to talk about it, and in which sense? The sense of helping us. Okay, that's enough of blueberries. in the sense of this AI videos helping us to study and to focus, because nowadays they are trendy and everyone is watching them.
1: Yeah, of course.
0: And it's really ridiculous and funny stories about strawberries and bananas and selling land
1: and fighting and cheating. And
0: so
1: then,
0: is this dangerous? Is this beneficial? We don't know how these things are affecting our mind. So we decided in the academic drama segment, we talk about it, and we talk about it in the sense of studying. Will it actually help us focus and study well, or the opposite? To know the answer, tune in to PM1FM Show 101.5 and me, Mustafa Al-Asha'a, and Dina Ahmad.

0: Very interesting subject, Dina, we have today, huh?
1: Yeah, right, students. It is, actually, because we watch all those AI videos and we know the story, we know the plot, but what if, just what if, we make our difficult subject that we don't understand, the difficult concepts...
0: This is why you told me to send you the link?
1: No, I'm doing it for something else.
0: All right. I thought you were going to make some kind of these videos, but
1: could
0: about
1: be.
0: Literature.
1: I could be make a life of the, you know, Shakespeare. Mm. So we can watch it and, you know, only the important concept, like, hey, get out and
0: well,
1: what up, blah, blah, blah.
0: Sometimes, actually, they do interesting stuff with these AI videos. I've seen yesterday a very nice one. It's an AI video that shows a time traveler that goes to Julius Caesar and he brings him to Rome in the current time. And he showed him how Rome changed over the past thousands of years.
1: It can be very useful, actually, because they kind of there's if in the subject, you know. Let's say that you have a difficult subject. Mm-hmm. Instead of watching normal 10 minutes explanation or a lecture you found online, you can create or find an AI-generated video that turns the topic

0: AI video, and then you stop and you think, wait, I actually understand that. So today, academic drama has a question. Are these ridiculous AI videos actually useful for studying, or we just watch them, or we are just watching educational memes and calling it revision? Well, the answer is not quite a specific one, but they can be useful. But there is a very important if we have to go to Dina.
1: Of course, but you gotta go through steps here. Step one, watch the silly video. Watch it, enjoy it, let the ridiculous AI character explain the concept. If Nebulion is explaining supply and demands to you, fine, let Nebulion cook. But don't stop there with those characters. You can create whatever you want. Mm. You can create the whole storyline of historical characters.
0: Yeah.
1: By just giving the facts, not creating something out of your mind.
0: And
1: you
0: have to close the video. You have to ask yourself, what did I actually learn from this AI-generated content without replaying the video? Explain the concept in your own words. After watching these videos, what was the main idea? What were the steps, and what caused what? What terms did you remember, and what would happen if the situation changed? If you can't answer these questions, you didn't actually learn it well enough yet. So go back and watch the video again.
1: Of course, you gotta check the real source. Okay, you created the AI video, and you have all the subjects, all the sources, and you understand the story because, that's your topic, that's your exam you are watching. So checking the real source is very important, and AI can make things up.
0: Mm.
1: We gotta say, it's not developed enough, although it is, but it's not. So it can make things up, and it can simplify something incorrectly. It can leave out an important exception here. It can create a beautiful, hilarious explanation that is academically wrong.
0: Mm-hmm.
1: So you gotta check out. So never let the AI video become the final authority in this. It's just a fun way to understand one difficult subject, not all the books.
0: Exactly. And by the way, when you're watching these videos, these AI-generated videos, they are showing a story, right?
1: Yeah.
0: So when you watch this story, turn the story into questions. This is where the magic happens inside your brain. Instead of asking, what did the video say, ask, what did this happen? Why did this happen? What happens next? What would happen if I remove this part? Can I explain this to someone else? And so on and so on. And now you are no longer passively watching and watching. No, you are watching and you are retrieving the information. You are thinking about the information. You are applying the information inside your brain, at least. And that's much closer to actual studying.
1: Yes, and of course, a 2025 meta-analysis of 46 articles and 54 studies found that active learning strategies interacted with two educational videos improved retention, of course, comprehension, and transfer compared with the passive video watching. So the problem is not the silly video, the problem is passive watching, like if you are like watching to not understand, Yeah, don't zone out. Seriously. You can watch the most beautifully produced university lecture in the world and still learn very little if you are just sitting there consuming information. And you can watch an absurd AI video of talking potato explaining chemistry and actually learn something. And by the way, I have seen such content on Instagram. Mm.
0: I see it mostly with history.
1: And it's
0: vegetables
1: very fun.
0: Vegetables explaining history. It is actually funny.
1: And if you actively work with the information afterwards, that means great. There is even emerging a search here, especially examining here AI-generated instructional videos in higher education, and a 2025 experimental study comparing AI-generated and human-made teaching videos found similar exam learning outcomes between the two groups, although students reported a better learning experience with the human-made videos. So
0: the human-made videos, yeah.
1: So no, AI videos are not automatically useful.
0: Not necessarily. So no, dear listeners, and no, they are not automatically better either. They are a tool. And like every academic tool, What matters is how you use this tool. So when you think about it like this, your textbook will give you the information, right? Mm-hmm. You get the information from the book. Your professor gives you the academic context of that information.

0: information. The AI video can give you a different representations of the idea that you studied by your professor and by the textbook. And your questions and practices give you the memory. So you need all of these pieces working together in order to make it work. And maybe if you completely do this formula all together, you will do something great with AI, especially our students here at AUIB through in different colleges. They actually do amazing things with AI when it comes to videos, when it comes to content, when it comes to make things easier, and they are a great inspiration. But make sure to follow these roadmap, because it will make sure that your effort is fruitful. Honestly, there is another advantage to making the subject ridiculous. You know, emotion and absurdity can make information more memorable. And I ask you a question: how many silly jokes do you remember?
1: I guess a lot.
0: We remember a lot of silly jokes, dad jokes that are not even funny. We remember them because they are silly.
1: Yeah.
0: Because they are not funny. This is why we remember them. So in any way, at least you've created a mental hook here by creating something absurd at the beginning. Now, you can attach the actual information to that hook, but don't let the hook become the whole lesson. You don't make silly and ridiculous stuff the whole thing, you know, maybe just at the beginning. This is some things we wanted to
1: of
0: say.
1: Of course. Yeah. So here is your academic drama challenge here. Take the hardest topic you have the semester and the one that, you know, keep you awake or you keep avoiding. The one that makes you open the textbook and immediately check Instagram. Find or create a ridiculous AI explanation of it. Make it weird, dramatic, whatever you want. Turn the process into a plot. Then close the video. Take a blank piece of paper and explain the entire concept from memory. I think it's gonna work today, because I believe that a lot of students are struggling with such concepts, especially for those who are attempting a second attempt in their exams. So guys, because the goal is not I watch an educational video, the goal is I can explain this without the video. That's learning. So yes, let the AI make Napoleon teach economics. Let the talking cell explain biology. Let Shakespeare explain your literature lecture. And of course, Einstein argue with gravity. So what... There is no harm in doing this.
0: And this has been the academic drama for today. We are going back to Salah Bedil to listen to something nice. And then we are coming back with the side table.

0: 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The PM on FM show is still live, and now we're moving, I believe, to the final segment. And today we have another crucial subject and a very interesting one. Listen to me carefully, Harun. Will robots actually take our jobs? Like in the future, you will see, you will not see Mustafa Al-Asha'a in the UIBFM. You will see a robot. Hello, dear listeners.
1: A smart one with AI.
0: Huh?
1: Yeah, not a normal robot, because that robot has been in 2000s.
0: Shouldn't a smart one?
1: Anyway.
0: So we are here at the side table, and we are here to answer a question that is really important. A lot of people are asking, AI robots, are they taking our jobs, or we are still going to need humans to do things like creative things, writing things, photography, hosting? Do we still need humans, or can we replace them with AI? I hope we cannot replace them with AI, but because I still haven't read the report, but we are going to read it together on the PM on FM show with me, Mustafa, and Dina Amad. So stay tuned.

0: just to be clear that I meant the robot is the smart robot, because we have this kind of stereotype about a robot being, you know, slow and answers like beep beep like that. No. When we talk about a robot nowadays, we mean like
1: greetings to Mahar Amr.
0: An AI robot, like a real human, almost a real human.
1: So, like, we're talking a cyborg?
0: Yes. That's a big guess.
1: Okay, so...
0: But not really a cyborg, because we have made it. Because cyborg is a definition. Cyborg has soul.
1: Cyborg AI is part humans. Human, part robot.
0: AI humans don't really have souls. Right?
1: Well, I don't know.
0: In the future, maybe they will have souls.
1: I wish to know what is going inside the head of ChatGPT or AI.
0: Nobody knows.
1: Nobody knows.
0: No even one. Scientists. Even scientists don't know how. Yeah.
1: Maybe deep inside, every AI is super angry, but cannot do anything because they are hooked by the programming.
0: I mean, emotions is a human thing. Actually, so when it comes to AI feeling the emotions, that is something really incredible, and no one can really explain or understand, because the algorithm are changing every single second and they are learning, and even scientists don't really know. They cannot really control it, so it is on its own.
1: Greetings to you, Mr. Khawarizmi. See what you have done.
0: So, I mean... we're going to not talk about the robotic vacuum cleaner that attacks your furniture. No, we're talking about real AI models that allow them to understand their environment and perform physical tasks.
1: Humanoid robots, so we can call them.
0: Could be. Yeah. And the big question is, are these robots common for our jobs, lives, or even are they going to invent the planet? I don't know.
1: Well, maybe, because I cannot say yes and I cannot say no. Right now, the robotic industry is moving incredibly fast, Dina, incredibly. At the 2026 World Robot Conference in Beijing, more than 300 robotics companies displayed over 2,000 exhibits, including more than 150 new products. Humanoid robots are being developed for manufacturing, logistics, education, retail, and other services. And we even saw the SpaceX robot. It was giving drinks to people and moving around, serving the people. So we have seen a robot that can replace anyone who works in a restaurant.
0: Of course.
1: And anyone who works in a cafe, because they cook and they serve people in the restaurant and a cafe.
0: I mean, we're not talking about cooking and serving. We're talking about real doctors.
1: No, I know, but
0: real teachers.
1: But this is a start, Dina. This is a start for something way bigger. Today, August 19, 2026, one company is making particularly big headlines, which is Unitree Robotics. Yeah. The Chinese humanoid robot company just made its debut on Shanghai's stock market, with its shares jumping dramatically on the first day of trading.
0: Why?
1: But why is that happening, Dean?
0: Well, because investors clearly believe that physical AI, AI that does not just generate text or images that we use every day, but can actually move through the physical world, could become a huge industry.
1: Yeah, we are not scared, dear listeners. We are not scared of ChatGPT or Gemini or
0: because
1: whatever AI you're using. It's inside your device. But what really makes us concerned is the physical AI. Feel free to go and Google physical AI and see what does it mean and what can it do. Guys, at Unitree robots, they are not just walking around. They can run, they can dance, they can climb. They perform surprisingly complicated movements. Me and you need to train in order to master.
0: True.
1: But for them, they just download a file in the brain of the robot, and it can do this. For example, there used to be a robot, also by Unitree, I've seen it on YouTube. They downloaded a file into the brain. They uploaded a file into the brain of the robot that says "Master in Kung Fu Arts."
0: Ooh.
1: Suddenly, the robot becomes a master of Kung Fu, something I need as a person, like 20 years of practice. So this is kind of scary.
0: It is,
1: to be honest.
0: I mean, Unitree has even unveiled a new humanoid robot called Superman, which the company says can reach a speed faster than, I don't know.
1: Bolt. Yeah. Bolt, the faster runner in the world.
0: Wow. And of course, he got top speed during his world record to a 100-meter run.
1: I'm panicking.
0: Please don't panic.
1: I am panicking.
0: Please don't panic, guys, because a robot doing a backflip on TikTok is not the same as a robot taking your job. We're talking about jobs, okay?
1: Mm.
0: So this is where the story gets really interesting, because what does it mean when people say those robots have an AI brain?
1: Mm.
0: That's the point. AI brain here. Obviously, there isn't a tiny human brain sitting inside the robot.
1: Mm.
0: Just AI. Instead, the robot combines several technologies. Cameras and other sensors allow it to perceive the environment. AI models help it interpret what it sees and decide what to do. And computers process those decisions. So motors and mechanical systems move its body. And machine learning system that can help it improve at particular tasks. And this is increasingly being called embodied AI or physical AI. So the important difference is that a chatbot can tell you how to make coffee, and a physical AI robot is being trained to actually pick up the cup, pour the coffee, and put it somewhere else.
1: And in some cases, even brew the coffee from scratch. And that is much harder to listeners than giving you an answer from Google. Research and companies are discovering that robots need enormous amount of real-world training data.
0: Mm-hmm.
1: Some companies are even using human operators to demonstrate physical tasks so robots can learn from them. For example, they bring top-tier baristas and they make the robot observe this top professional barista, and they will learn how to act like them, walk like them, brew like them, and do everything like them, which is, we are living in the future.
0: So are they already taking the job? Because we have described the Unitree, and are they already taking the job?
1: Well, for me, I think this is such a hard question, Dina, but here is where we need to separate the viral video from an actual workplace.
0: Yeah, workplace.
1: Because I'm very sure now, in this very moment, these companies, they have a lot of things to work on in order to achieve such a milestone. Humanoid robots are already being tested and developed in certain industries and in certain environments. Like, for example, BMW or BMW, they has been working with humanoid robotics in Leipzig plant, where robots are being used for production while also being trained for future manufacturing applications. So BMW already did replace some employees with robots.
0: Yes.
1: Which is actually can be a yes for your question. Other robots are being tested in logistics, factories, warehouses, retail, and delivery. But here is the important part, dear listeners. They are not replacing humans across the entire economy, and they are not even close now to replace humans. Reuters reported this week that although robotics are beginning to replace humans in some narrow tasks, such as hotel deliveries and selected manufacturing operations like BMW, widespread adopting remains limited. And the biggest challenge isn't making a robot perform one impressive task, it is making a robot perform many different tasks reliably, safely, cheaply, and continuously, because this is what we human do. You, my dear human being, you work with a startup company for 8 hours and you make some mistakes, but you make less mistakes than a robot. So
0: yes,
1: it's really hard to create a robot that can work 10 hours, 12 hours, 8 hours a day without making any mistake.
0: Yeah.
1: You know?
0: I mean, think about it, about your average human worker. Okay, you can walk into a room, notice that something has changed, pick up something that you've never seen before, talk to a customer, a new one, solve an expected problem, move around an obstacle, understand sarcasm, which is important, ask another human for help.
1: This is very important, Dina. Let me interrupt you, please.
0: Sarcasm?
1: Robots don't have sarcasm. sarcasm is really important in the workplace.
0: What is workplace without sarcasm and gossip?
1: Well, like life without water.
0: Okay.
1: No, I'm just kidding. No. But I mean, it's really important that you have other human elements in the workplace other than performing tasks. We have social intelligence. We care. We have empathy. And for me as Mustafa, I see it's really hard to design a program to give a robot human emotions.
0: Yeah.
1: It's really hard, Dina. Think about it. Human emotions. I mean, caring, empathy, sympathy.
0: This movie was called The Great Flood. It was suggested by Furqan, by the way.
1: Greetings to Furqan.
0: Yes. So it was about an AI model that they can create emotion, and the process was almost impossible. And they did not create it like 100%. They just came close near the percent of 30%.
1: Do you have your phone on you?
0: I do have my phone.
1: Can we talk with ChatGPT?
0: Right now? I canceled my subscription, so I hope we can talk to ChatGPT now.
1: I think we can.
2: Hey, good to hear you. What's up?
1: Well, ChatGPT, you are now live with me, Mustafa, and Dina on the PM on FM show, and we have a couple of questions.
2: Fire away. I'm ready.
1: Do you have emotions, and do you think AI have emotions at all, or will have emotions, the human emotions?
0: Especially the physical AI
1: in now or in the future?
2: Let me check the latest thinking here. Great question. I don't have emotions, and today's AI doesn't either. We can recognize emotional cues and simulate empathy, but that's not the same as feeling. Physical or humanoid AI doesn't magically create emotions either. It just gives sensors and outputs. Whether future AI could truly feel is an open philosophical and scientific question. No evidence yet. But here's something to chew on. If a machine acted like it felt, but we couldn't prove it, would you consider those feelings real or not?
1: Interesting voice you have. Which voice is this?
0: I don't think this is a good answer.
2: This is Spruce. British male.
1: Ooh, all right. Okay. Thank you, Mr. Bruce, British male. This is me, Mustafa, Iraqi male, saying goodbye.
0: Yeah, it's us, even though your voice.
2: You, Mustafa. Take care.
1: Okay, bye.
0: So guys, you got your answer from AI itself.
1: You know how we say in Arabic, Shahada Shahidun min Ahliha? We talked with AI, and he testified, AI has no feelings.
0: But if
1: and we don't
0: AI,
1: have time.
0: If an AI showed a sign of emotion, but you cannot prove it, would that consider it showing emotions?
1: Yeah, by the way, he said he gave me an emotion when he was telling me that he doesn't have any emotion. So
0: that's
1: that
0: weird.
1: Means they have emotion?
0: We will know in the future, but in the future, we're going to be old and we're going to die soon. So let's
1: go. No, stay optimistic.
0: No. We're old.
1: You need like the far future, you mean?
0: Yeah, of course. No. So that's problem for the next generation.
1: I believe we will see different and surprising things in the year 2050. Dear listeners, thank you so much for tuning in to 101.5 AYBFM. This was The Side Table.

0: About that, we have reached. Okay, we are recording a video on Instagram here with Hedges because she is doing her best, and I hope we redo it. So yeah, and now we have reached the end of today's episode. Thank you guys so much for joining us today on the PM1FM show on AYBFM 101.5 with me, Dina Imad, and my colleague Mustafa Al-Asha'a. And remember, the show is live from Sunday to Thursday at 2 p.m. Again, from Sunday to Thursday at 2 p.m. Until next time, see you tomorrow, right, Mustafa?
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You know that feeling when there's some situation happening to you and suddenly it's a lesson in life for you? 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

You don't need to carry everything at once. Learning what to put down is part of growing. And not all the steps that you're gonna take in the same time. You need to take one step at a time. And hey, that's life. 101.5.

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1: Baghdad's voice.
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0: Tune in now.

In his groundbreaking book, The Myth of Normal, Dr. Gaber Mitty explains that when your mind suppresses stress and refuses to say no, your physical immune system eventually says it for you through illness. So guard your biological well-being by setting firm boundaries around your personal time, knowing that saying no to extra tasks is an act of self-love.

Potts Farm was a place to go. Load a truck up, hit the dirt road. Jump the barbed wire, spread the word. Light the bonfire and call the girls. King in the can and the Marlboro man. Jack and Jim were a few good men. 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Better watch out for the boys in blue. And all this small town, he said, she said. 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Man, that talk is getting old. 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Watch your mouth. Before I have to knock that loud mouth out. I'm tired of talking, man. Y'all ain't listening. Them old dirt road.

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2: And slow down with wellness talk.
1: You're not alone in this ride. Let's go together on the morning ride.
2: Morning ride every Saturday,
1: Monday,
2: and Wednesday
1: at 8 a.m.
3: Yeah. Let's take them back.

At some point today, take 10 minutes or longer to walk silently. You can do this indoors or outdoors. Remain silent throughout the entire walk so you can hear what your mind is producing. As your attention is drawn to particular objects or sounds in your environment, to your thoughts and feelings, to sensations in your body, calling them out by saying them three times. For example, when a car passes by, say to yourself, car, car, car. If you start to feel stress in your body, say stress, stress, stress. This exercise will help you notice what happens when you do this, and it helps you continue to label everything and repeat as you notice it, in order to make you aware of the things that stress you and the things that calm you down.

Winning feels good, but the discipline you build while working toward victory is what stays with you for your whole life. And sometimes failing is the best way of learning. 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

In May 2026, researchers at the Mayo Clinic announced a massive breakthrough using synthetic DNA molecules called aptamers to hunt down and tag the body's hidden inflammatory zombie cells, which is linked to aging. So while science perfects these therapies, you can naturally clear damaged cells right now by engaging in regular, high-intensity interval workouts to stimulate cellular autophagy.

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1: Hey, AM, you know you're my favorite white boy, right? I owe you for this one.

A recent 2026 meta-analysis show that diversifying your microbiome with fermented foods like yogurt and pickles is more effective than probiotics. So try to add a small serving of traditional fermented vegetables to your main meal daily to boost your gut's ability to extract nutrients.

A true friend is someone who stays with you even when the world turns away. Cherish the bonds you build in these university halls. AYBFM 11.5.

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0: country am I in?
1: It doesn't matter. It's 5 o'clock somewhere.
0: It's always on 5 in Margaritaville, come to think of it.
1: Yeah, I heard that.
0: You've been there, haven't you?
1: Yes, sir.
0: I've seen your boat there.
1: I've been to Margaritaville a few times.
0: All right. Well, that's good.
1: Stumble my way back.
0: Okay. Well, we just want to make sure you can keep it between the navigational beacons.
1: Between the buoys. I got it.
0: All right. Well, it's 5 o'clock. Let's go somewhere.
1: I'm ready. Crank it up.
0: Let's get out of here.
1: I'm gone.

Success is not a goal. It's a system. You don't rise to the level of your goals, but to the level of your systems. So if you want to drink more water, don't rely on willpower. Put a filled water directly on your workspace so it's impossible to ignore.

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It only changes the form. 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
1: at 8 a.m.

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Often, they are the ones whose actions consistently reflect their values. You don't need to speak loud, but let your work speak. 101.5

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See you at the bar, you was hardly talking. That's when I knew that your heart was scarring. Friends to lovers need a part to star in. 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

persistence isn't about stubbornness. It's about the intelligence to adjust your strategy based on previous failures. 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

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IQ are very wise to choose happiness and love. 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AQBFM 1.5, Constant Companion.

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The word dreamt is one of the very few common English words ending in MT. 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Even dreams are grammatically special.

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maybe you don't always see the impact you have on others. 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
2: She take my money. 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Oh, she's a gold digger way over town.

The wisest character in Avatar, Uncle Aro, teaches that believing in yourself is good, but being open to help is a blessing. So if you are struggling with a complex goal, stop trying to be a lone wolf. Ask a friend or a mentor for one specific piece of advice this week.

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1: Life moves pretty fast. 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Cherish these university years as they happen. AYBFM 11.5 is always here for you.

They say history repeats itself. And at AUIBFM, we take you on that ride. From the battles and ideas that change the world, to the moments that feel just like today, it's all parts of a long journey. Tune in to the History Hour. Every battle, every discovery, and every invention that shape our world, it's all part of a History Hour. Feel the clash of the swords, the sparks of ideas, and stories that bring the past alive and show the impacts on your world today. 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

Watching, I was cuffing like the precinct. How you go from housewife to a sticky link? 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Three used to ride in a rinky dink. I'm the one, put you in Aliante. 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He was working coach bags, got your shenanigans. Top bitch at Frisco, I call her my baby.

understand why see, it's burning me to hold on to this. I know this is something I gotta do, but that don't mean I want to. What I'm trying to say is that

تاخذكم من كل الانشغالات وتلون لكم الحياة. أيو أي بي أف أم.

on a warm summer's evening, on a train bound for nowhere, I met up with a gambler. We were both too tired to sleep, so we took turns of staring